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0: Right here, right now. Oh, yeah. Broadcasting live from the iconic KSYZ studios in the heart of Grand Island, powered by Ken's Appliance. Yeah. 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

1077 The Island. Could be a wet Father's Day weekend. 50% chance of rain at 78 today, but 100% chance of rain. Could be heavy at times tonight.

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Happy Father's Day weekend to all the dads. Enjoy your weekend. 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

0: Taylor Swift, 107.7 The Island, your feel-good escape. Jim Cartwright along. Here's what you do. Dad's getting the grill out, I'm sure, this weekend, Father's Day weekend, right? He's going to be grilling. Take a photo, take a pic of what he's cooking, and then upload it for him. He could win $500 in meat from Hy-Vee of Grand Island. $300 igloo cooler from Dick's Sporting Goods, some grilling accessories. 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It's Sizzling in the City, presented by Moleta Vista Winery at 107.7theisland.com. 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

as expected. Locations impacted include Gibbon, Shelton, Kennesaw, and Prosser. This includes Interstate 80 between mile markers 283 and 299. This storm will also produce gusty winds as high as 40 to 50 miles per hour, but hail is currently the main concern. For your protection, move to an interior room on the lowest floor of a building. Repeating, a severe thunderstorm warning has been issued until 11 a.m. for the following counties, in Nebraska, Adams, Buffalo, Hall, and Kearney.

severe thunderstorm warning information. The National Weather Service in Hastings has issued a severe thunderstorm warning for northwestern Buffalo County, southern Sherman County, until 11:30 a.m. At 10:45 a.m., severe thunderstorms were located along a line extending from near Mason City to 9 miles northeast of Eddyville, moving southeast at 35 miles per hour. Expected hazards include quarter-size hail. This is a radar-indicated threat. The following impacts are expected. Damage to vehicles is expected. Severe thunderstorms will be near.

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Drift in, feel good.

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0: 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Hey, we could have a wet weekend. 50% chance of rain today, 78 for your high. 100% chance of showers and thunderstorms tonight. Well, they say anywhere from 1 to 2 to 5 inches, depending upon where you're at. Could be some flooding. Be careful as you head out. Enjoy your Father's Day weekend. Panic at the Disco and Noah Kahan coming up. 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

0: 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Happy Saturday. 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
1: 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Hey, it could be a wet weekend. 50% chance of rain today. Afternoon highs of 78. 100% chance of rain tonight. 1, 2, 3, 4, 5 inches, depending upon where you're at. We could have a torrential downpours and some flooding, so we'll keep an eye on that for you. Olivia Rodrigo, Max McNown, Ed Sheeran, all coming up with The Island.
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0: Somber homewrecker, 107.7 The Island. Well, we got 100% chance of rain tonight. This afternoon's high is about 78 with a 50% chance, and then tonight 100% chance. 1, 2, 3. They're saying could see up to 4 inches in places throughout the Tri-Cities, depending upon where you're at. Keep that all in mind as you head out on your Saturday evening. It could get kind of nasty, maybe some flooding. Justin Bieber, Bruno Mars, and Jason Mraz coming up 107.7 The Island.
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1077 The Island. Jim Cartwright, thanks for taking me along. Thanks for hanging out. Enjoy your Father's Day weekend. Bic, we'll get you through the rest of the day. 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

Calvin Harris and Rihanna, This Is What You Came For, 107.7 The Island. How was the concert? Did you go last night? I want to see your photos and videos. Alex Warren, Ordinary on The Island. They say

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Hey, it's Bick. Thanks for hanging with us this afternoon. Taylor Swift, Post Malone coming up right now. It's The Fray, How to Save a Life.

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Adele rolling in the deep, 107.7 Island. Hey, it's Bic. If you're struggling to figure out what to get dad for Father's Day, well, then maybe this will help. There's a post online making the rounds where dads are explaining what they want for Father's Day. And one of the best comments from this post is one dad saying that he wants a sword. that's actually, that's awesome. Get your dad a sword. Teddy Swims, Mr. Know-It-All.

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0: Sabrina Carpenter, Espresso, 107.7 The Island. His new album comes out August 28th. It's called Wild Child. Here's Alex Warren, Fever Dream.
1: How

from the 90s to right now. It's No Doubt, Just a Girl, 107.7 The Island. Good afternoon. Hey, it's Bic. Thanks for choosing us for your Saturday festivities. Taylor Swift, Fun, Max McNown, all coming up. Justin Bieber.

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It's wild that Tom Hanks just found out after all of these years that his character Woody actually has a last name. That last name, Pride. Here's Max McNown.

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Drift in, feel good.

It's infectious, right? How do you not sing along to Nelly Furtado's I'm Like a Bird, 107.7 The Island, your feel-good escape? Maroon 5, they're about to go on a major international tour. Here's their latest new single. It's called Heroin.

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0: Listening at work comes with perks. Like wearing earbuds at your desk is kind of like wearing a hotel do not disturb sign as a necklace. 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

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Chapel Roan is the new face of Max Viva Glam. Her three-piece lipstick collection include the following. I love the names. Unnatural Redhead, Roan of Arc, and Damsel. Here's good luck, babe. It's fun.

Unfortunately, that keyboard escape key can't help you escape the workday. That's what we're here for. 107.7, The Island. 2, 3.

sweet but psycho. The definition of a Gemini. It's Ava Max, 107.7 The Island. That does it for me, Bic. Have a great, wonderful, and safe Father's Day weekend. I'll see you Monday at Sharon, Shape of You.

severe thunderstorm warning information. The National Weather Service in Hastings has issued a severe thunderstorm warning for South Central Valley County, Sherman County, West Central Howard County, until 6:45 p.m. At 5:56 p.m., severe thunderstorms were located along a line extending from 8 miles west of North Loop to near Arcadia to 7 miles northeast of Mason City, moving southeast at 35 miles per hour. Expected hazards include 60 miles per hour wind gusts and nickel-size hail. This is a radar-indicated threat. The following impacts are expected. Expect damage to roofs, siding, and trees. Severe thunderstorms will be near Loop City around 6:05 p.m. Litchfield and Sherman Reservoir Dam around 6:10 p.m. Other locations in the path of these severe thunderstorms include Ashton, Hazard, and Rockville. For your protection, move to an interior room on the lowest floor of a building. Repeating, a severe thunderstorm warning has been issued until 6:45 p.m. for the following counties in Nebraska, Howard, Sherman, and Valley.

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2: 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Drift in, feel good.

severe thunderstorm warning information. The National Weather Service in Hastings has issued a severe thunderstorm warning for northeastern Buffalo County, southeastern Sherman County, southern Howard County, northwestern Hall County, until 7:15 p.m. At 6:36 p.m., severe thunderstorms were located along a line extending from near Farwell to Rockville to near Hazard, moving southeast at 25 miles per hour. Expected hazards include 60 miles per hour wind gusts and nickel-size hail. This is a radar-indicated threat. The following impacts are expected. Expect damage to roofs, siding, and trees. Severe thunderstorms will be near Ravenna, Farwell, and Rockville around 6:40 p.m. Cool and Bolas around 6:45 p.m. Dunnabrog around 6:55 p.m. Other locations in the path of these severe thunderstorms include Carroll. For your protection, move to an interior room on the lowest floor of a building. Repeating, a severe thunderstorm warning has been issued until 07:15 p.m. for the following counties in Nebraska: Buffalo, Hall, Howard, and Sherman.

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1: 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I get

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